let's get the party started. See you at the bar, you was hardly talking. That's when I knew that your heart was scarring. Friends to lovers need a part to star in. Like, wait, babe, let me.

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1: 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I look so good, you look so good, maybe we should all leak it together. 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You only live once, let the people see.

0: Yo, man.
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1: Yo, what do you want, man?
0: My girl just caught me.
1: You made her catch you?
0: I don't know how I let this happen.
1: With who?
0: The girl next door, you know?
1: Man.
0: I don't know what to do.
1: Said it wasn't you.
0: All right.

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That's when I knew that your heart was scarring. 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Like, wait, babe, let me

0: Okay, thank you. Perfect.
1: But wait a minute. What if you don't like singing?
0: What?
1: Yeah, somebody just dragged you out here tonight and you've been sitting like this. All night. Sitting like this. But you are great at whistling. I have a perfect job for you. Do like this.

That's right. I know we all got it. We all got it. Oh, yeah. That's right.

0: Diesen Namen sollte man sich zukünftig merken. Emma Collins. Ja, Musiker neigen manchmal dazu, wenn sie anderen mitteilen wollen, wie das Ganze eigentlich im Einsatz klingen soll, und haben dann ihre Fachsprache, die dann so geht, dam di da da da du du da da dish dish dish. Unter anderem weiß in etwa, wie das Ganze dann umzusetzen ist, und das haben wir hier beim nächsten Song dann ganz klassisch. Kenny Loggins und Daryl Hall plus Bandcrew setzen den Song Footloose in Szene. Nur Kenny Loggins sagt nun zu Daryl Hall, wie das Intro in etwa laufen soll, und das live from Daryl's House Studio.
1: Let's do Footloose.
2: Yeah, let's do that.
1: So yeah, the intro, you want to start it with just drums like that?
3: I'll start it with like Modern Love. That's boom, doo, ba, jam, doo, jig, doo, jig, doo, ki, doo, ki, doo, ki, doo, ki, doo, ki, doo, ki, doo.
1: And then we're in. But you play the bow, bow, bow, the
3: bow. Wait a minute. No, I'm wrong. Because the drums have got to come in first. It's one of those things. I know it, but I don't know it.
4: As soon as you, think about it, you can't.
1: You play it so many times, you don't think about it.
3: Yeah.
1: Let's see if this works. He's gonna play two bars by himself, just the
5: fingering with the leg
1: kind of thing. Not yet. Then the drums come in. Two.
5: Then the bass comes in.
3: Drum pattern, two, be two, good thing, pa, pa, two, four bars. That's it. That's it.
5: So after you're in, the bass is going to come in, you're going to come in.
1: Yes.
5: Then I'll wait seven measures.
1: Is that right?
3: Well, he joins you on the da-da. That's the back half of your lick.
1: Okay.
3: So he goes,
1: who knew Footloose was so complicated?
3: Get to tell me. Like, who could take the second line? And get your feet on the ground.
2: That was elected.
3: You got it?
5: Get your feet on the ground, man.
1: Get your feet on the ground, Porter.
5: Put your feet on the ground.
3: Yeah.
5: Okay. Let's try from the top.
3: Okay. One, two, three,

Back to the story. I thought you moved to Berlin with your girlfriend. Well, you broke up. Travis, that's so sad. Does that mean you're single? Have you ever seen me do a triple double flick flack on the dance floor?